heard that you're an actor, so act like a stand-up guy. Whatever devil's inside you, don't let them out tonight. I tell them it's just your culture.

Reminiscing on those past days. 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And I traveled around the world, think where you living at now. I heard you moved to Austin, got an apartment and settled down. And every once in a while, I start texting, write a paragraph, but then I delete the message. Think about you like a pastime. I could cry you a river, get you baptized. 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They say that things fall apart. 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Love is just a tool to remind us who we are.

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2: Das Ding vom SR. 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
1: Hey, what's up? It's Khalid.
2: Weekend. Oh, I need your love.

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See you at the bar, you was hardly talking. That's when I knew that your heart was scarring. Friends to lovers need a part to star in. Like, wait, babe, let me ask.

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Do you think about me? Anyways, I just wanted to let you know.

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The world is a ghetto with guns and guns.

Watch my body like say them a watch a match. Yeah, anything him said them gyal a do it like it's hot.